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I'll be here till the end of time. So you got to let me know, should I stay or should I go? It's always tease, tease, tease. You're happy when I'm on my knees. One day it's fine, the next it's black. So if you want me off your back,

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0: 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Hiroshima is back with new music. 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

care to step outside, Whistler? You and me, I got a few words to say. I mean, I've been putting up with some noisy audiences, but that's the most insulting thing that anybody ever did.

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I love you still and always will. So if my song repeats, know that I'm stuck on you. Oh yes, I'm stuck on you.

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13: 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This is Jimmy Stewart inviting you to join me right here on Jazz 90.1. Rochester, New York, there's polka music in the air every Saturday at our new time. And that's at 11 a.m. So you make sure you join us every Saturday morning, 11 a.m. at our new time for polka session, only here on Jazz 90.1.
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Good evening, and welcome to the refreshing Cool Breeze. This is your DJ Kyle Jameson, getting down with the smoothest glass groove from George Duke's Night After Night.

Sure am glad you and yours could join me on this auspicious occasion, enjoying 3 hours of cool cuts. This is Kyle Jameson, and you just heard Everett Harp, Stay With Me, and the late keyboard maestro himself, the legendary Duke, opening up this hour from Night After Night with Miss Wiggle. The longer you listen, the cooler it gets. You're tuned in to The Cool Breeze.

From the land of the rising sun, Naoki Watanabe with Starchild here on The Breeze. Also from Atlanta's RSVP, Hat Dance. Glad you could RSVP for the cool breeze. We've got a front seat reservation for you with Tom Schumann.

Here on The Breeze, Freddie Jackson with Have You Ever Loved Somebody? And if you haven't, Curtis Olsen's here to take you to love school. This is from his album, So Fast.

plays those notes so immaculate they call him Mr. Clean. That's Bernard Wright, here on The Breeze. Also from Millie Scott's Love Me Right, Every Little Bit. Refreshing, relaxing. This is

0: The Breeze, with one of our favorite spins from Max Groove, Midnight Rain, with Fiesta Soul. Galveston Bay from Lonnie Hill, peaking the charts initially in the UK in 1986, and Dan Moretti with Aaron's Song. This is your DJ Kyle Jameson playing only the coolest cuts, returning shortly with more music to start your night right. Be sure to keep it locked to The Breeze.
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Philly's own George Howard. One of my favorites, his debut LP, Asphalt Gardens. And the group RMS, that's keyboardist Ray Russell, bassist Mo Foster, and drummer Simon Phillips with Centennial Park, opening up this hour here on the Cool Breeze. Keeping things moving now with this slick groove from Kirk Whalum titled, Don't Look at Me in That Tone of Voice.

Now that's smooth. From Gianluca Masoli, that's called Moon Game. I'd like to send a big shout out of condolences to the Franklin family on the passing of the great Rodney Franklin this past week. Certainly a pioneer of soul jazz. And you heard one of my favorite records of his from 1985, Skydance with Destiny. And it's kismet that we're together here tonight to experience the cool breeze. Enjoy Night Charade from Tom Grant.

Dreamin' from the Heath Brothers here on The Breeze. Tom Grant preceding that from Nightshade with Secrets. But it's no secret that this is the coolest sensation on the airwaves. The Breeze. Featuring Al Jarreau, here's Shack Attack.

Tony Gable and 206 here on The Breeze in Shack Attack with Al Jarreau on Day by Day. You're listening to the best of the best all in one night. From Silhouette, here's Kenny G.

0: some more funk in the trunk from Caldwell Plus as we bop. Doc Powell prescribing some pick-me-ups on his album Love Is Where It's At with What I Like. And from Kenny G's Silhouettes, you heard All in One Night. And there is much more in store for our night, returning shortly with one of the UK's slickest sounding groups of all time. This is Kyle Jameson, and be sure to stick around here on the Cool Breeze.
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Pieces of a Dream here on The Breeze with music that makes you wanna. The JK special featuring drummer Dave Weckl on that insane groove titled Crossfire. And from Swing Out Sister, one of my favorite records of theirs, It's Better to Travel with Surrender. This is Kyle Jameson, your DJ, and I've got nothing but the good stuff for you tonight. Continuing with Spirogyra from Point of View.

Eric Marienthal's Oasis here on The Breeze. And Marilyn Scott from Sky Dancing with Turn on the Moon. And if you look outside, you'll see a beautiful full moon tonight. Perfect for the selection from Hiroshima. From Providence, enjoy time on the Nile.

Tower of Powers, Lenny Williams here on The Breeze, laying in wait with the song In Time. And be sure to catch Lenny at the Blue Note Summer Sessions this September the 5th in Napa, California. And they have quite a posh tasting room at the Meritage, I might add. Also from Ann Howard Maxwell, Shadow of My Heart is her debut record, and a piece dedicated to the late Miles Davis from Hiroshima, Time on the Nile. Thank you for holding out till the late night hours here on The Breeze. I've got a perfect ballad for you from Neil Sean's Late Night. Here's I'll Be Waiting.

0: And we say good night here on The Breeze, concluding with music from Roland Corp sound engineer Eric Persing and the demo album A Sound Approach, recorded entirely with the latest state-of-the-art Roland synths, featuring a surprise cameo appearance from Justo Almario. The group called Spies, with Bahia from By Way of the World, and from Neil Sean's Late Night, concluding this hour with I'll Be Waiting. And I'll be waiting for you to join me again this time next week for another 3 hours of cool cuts, only right here on The Cool Breeze. This is Kyle Jameson, thanking you as always for your company. In the meantime, I hope you and yours have an excellent weekend, and be sure as always to stay cool.
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2: 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I'm Alan Kepler, chilling out with you as we kick back and enjoy some classic smooth jazz music that started a revolution. On this edition of the show, we'll hear from Grover Washington Jr., Kenny G, Basha, an old favorite from Spyro Gyra, and we'll start off with Grammy-winning guitarist and my old high school bandmate, Norman Brown, and his smooth remake of Janet Jackson's That's the Way Love Goes, kicking off this edition of Smooth Jazz Classics.

from their 1981 album, The Dude. That's Quincy Jones and James Ingram on their Grammy-winning 100 Ways here on Smooth Jazz Classics. Up next, a tune that was originally over 10 minutes long and later released as a single and featured in the film Pumping Iron 2. It's been remixed dozens of times over the years and remains a tune forever in motion. 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

And wrapping up our first set of tunes here on Smooth Jazz Classics, the title track to Grover Washington Jr.'s 1987 release, Strawberry Moon. I'm Alan Keffler, and this is Smooth Jazz Classics. A tune that was nominated for a Soul Train Music Award is next. Welcome back to Smooth Jazz Classics. We're going back to 1988 now, and a piano groove that lost out to Quincy Jones on its Soul Train Music Award nomination. It's keyboardist Alex Bunyan with Love Season.

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Up next, it's Hugh Masekela's smash, Grazin' in the Grass.

0: A tune inducted into the Grammy Hall of Fame back in 2018, Hugh Masekela's Grazin' in the Grass. Alan Kepler hanging out with you here on Smooth Jazz Classics. 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

One of Basha's most successful tunes, spending a dozen weeks on the Billboard charts back in 1990, that's Cruisin' for Bruisin'. Up next, it's the legendary Love's Theme.

Barry White and his Love Unlimited Orchestra, and one of only a few instrumental tunes to top the U.S. pop charts, did it back in 1974. That's Love's Theme. I'm Alan Kepler, and you're listening to Smooth Jazz Classics. We'll jump back into the 80s with saxophonist Gerald Albright next. Welcome back to Smooth Jazz Classics. Gerald Albright is an amazing saxophonist who's been recording and releasing albums since 1987. This next tune is the title track from Gerald's 1988 album, Bermuda Nights, as Smooth Jazz Classics continues.

As we head into the second hour of Smooth Jazz Classics, we're checking out a tune from a guitarist who was a leading L.A. studio musician and performed with Steely Dan and Joni Mitchell before becoming a smooth jazz pioneer. Here's Larry Carlton and his uplifting Smiles and Smiles to Go.

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